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1: 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Coming up on this terrific Tuesday, we got a feel-good story around the corner.
0: Yeah, and I've actually heard that some cultures actually, they do this all the time. It's not just when somebody dies. 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
1: That's heartwarming.
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1: Now, for a lot of people, death is terrible, and it could be a really tragic thing and for people to deal with it. And people have their own ways of dealing with death. But sometimes it does bring people together. I say that death has a way to recalibrate you into seeing what's actually important in your life.
2: Yeah.
1: Right?
2: I believe that to be true. After a North Dakota farmer died in an auto accident, neighbors quietly organized to complete his final harvest of soybeans, canola, and corn for his family.
1: Nice.
2: Around 75 volunteers for more than 10 communities brought together to clear roughly 1,400 acres in just a few days. Through careful coordination, the effort brought comfort to the farmer's widows and sons, who said that the community support offered peace during a painful time.
1: Yeah, I mean, that's great for other farmers to come together and help with this family, you know, during a trying time, obviously. But it also shows the love and respect they had for him as well to do that.
2: Yeah, absolutely. And I think we all need to have a little bit more community and be willing to help out your neighbor when they're in need. Mm-hmm. But like I said earlier, me and my wife went to a class a couple years back, and they were saying that that is what happens in their culture every harvest. So let's say you're a farmer, I'm a farmer,
1: right.
2: You're doing this, I'm doing that. When it's time for me to harvest, everybody from around the area comes and they harvest.
1: It's like the Amish.
2: Yes.
1: Yeah, right.
2: And they help each other out.
1: That's awesome.
2: So they can learn from this situation right there. I thought that was a feel-good story.
1: For sure.
2: Daily. On Stacks.
1: 92.1.

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2: All right, guys, I need to talk about something that happened to me over this past weekend, and it's a little bit of DJ etiquette.
1: Uh-oh.
2: Just so you know, because I was doing an event, and I'm going to tell you what this one group of people were doing.
1: Oh.
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6: It's Dee Dee in the morning, and if you missed the show...
7: There's so many bad examples on the internet of what love looked like or what a man looked like. I think that is a really great glowing example. So shout out to Russell Wilson,
8: man. Yeah, for real.
9: Glowing example.
10: I need somebody to go with me to the father-daughter dance. 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
7: Yeah. Oh, God.
9: Shoot. Let go of that, girl.
7: Get Russ.
11: Well, you need a daughter, though.
10: That's a... You can take Luna.
7: Hey, listen. And you know what day it is, man. Wednesday, hump day. We got to get into it with more hot topics and your opinion on some of these dope discussions.
11: Mm-hmm. Come on. Also, man, you know, I got my latest episode of... Oh, that's what we're doing?
10: Uh-huh.
11: Oh, okay. I got to put a lot of people in check.
10: Hey. And you know, it's hump day. We're putting a hump in your pocket. Oh, I like that. With the $1,000 minigame. All right. 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
1: Mid-Michigan weather on Stax 92.1.
2: Rain showers and storms do clear out for the overnight hours tonight and tomorrow morning, leaving our lows in the mid-50s. We do see rainfall and thunderstorm activity return tomorrow afternoon and evening, but our temperatures stay around the same in the lower 70s for our eyes. For Storm Tracker 6, I'm meteorologist Daniel Nemus.
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1: Hey, it's the Baker Boys in the building, and we are DJs. We actually been in the nightclubs. We've been in party spaces all of our life.
2: Yeah.
1: And we still DJ on the weekends. So what happened to you this
2: So
1: weekend?
2: I was filling in for a friend that asked me to DJ for him this past Saturday, right?
1: Right.
2: It's a really nice place. It's a rooftop. It's a sexy situation.
1: Yeah.
2: And it's like, you know, where they go to celebrate things like engagement parties, retirements, yeah, birthday parties.
1: Gotcha.
2: There was a huge party there, and they came up to me and they were like, hey, last year we had this DJ and they were playing this type of music for us, and they were like, can you play some dance music so we can dance? And I'm like, okay, what do you consider dance music? Because everybody has a different idea of what it is.
1: Right.
2: Basically, these people all wanted all Latin music.
1: Okay.
2: They wanted bandas, they wanted regional Mexican, this and that. I said, look,
1: you're not paid for that.
2: First of all, I'm not here just to DJ
1: for you,
2: but they thought I was.
1: Right.
2: They kept asking me over and over. If I had hair, I would have pulled it out.
1: So there was no manager, nobody in charge.
2: Nobody.
1: Could tell them, like, yeah. This is it's an open space for everybody to come and, and do their thing. But
2: yes. So they just kept asking. So DJ etiquette, just so you know, guys, if you see a DJ, you don't have to ask him for your whole playlist. Okay. Just let him do his job and know that he's not there just for you.
1: But if you really want him to play something, slide him $20. Slide him $50.
2: More than $20.
1: High price DJ like Eric V. I'm sorry. What's good enough for you, Eric V, to play a song?
2: Like $30. Just give me 30 at least. Anyway, so these people were driving me crazy all night long. They must have requested about 15 times. Can you imagine that? 15 times.
1: And you didn't play anything for them?
2: Oh, I did play it. Like, I felt like I was only playing for them, and it was annoying.
1: Were there more than them there?
2: Yes.
1: All right.
2: Absolutely.
1: Did they dance to the
2: song? They did dance, finally.
1: Don't you like that as a DJ?
2: I do, but they were just annoying. I'm sorry, guys. If you go somewhere and there's a DJ, don't hit them with your whole playlist. Have some DJ etiquette, please.
1: It's the Baker Boys powering the party on Stax 92.1.

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0: 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Make sure to check us out every night right here on Stacks 92.1. You know what's going down, Capital City.
1: Baker Beasy in the house. Let's turn it way past 10.

0: 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Stax 92.1.
1: What's brown, round, and likes to get down? Yes, the Baker Boys.
2: Hey! Welcome to the Baker Boys Show. Nick V and Eric V. Every day, we're going to sing a song. Sing along if you know the words.

0: Now, we all know that we can't drink bottled water, we can't do this, we can't eat this type of food, but now there's another warning that we got to have on our radar.
1: Yeah, the wet wipes that we use so very much, the dude wipes and all of these things, they're necessary.
0: Right.
1: Right? But now there's a doctor that is warning us against it. Hold on.
0: Damn.
2: Back to the music with those Baker Boys. Baker Boys.
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11: It's Dee Dee in the morning, and if you missed the show,
12: there's so many bad examples on the internet of what love looked like or what a man looked like. Right. I think that is a really great glowing example. So shout out to Russell Wilson.
13: Yeah,
12: man.
13: For real.
12: Glowing example.
13: I need somebody to go with me to the father-daughter dance. I never went.
14: Yeah. Oh, God.
15: Shoot. Let go of that,
13: girl. I'm not.
14: You need a daughter, though.
11: You can take Luna.
13: Hey, listen.
12: And you know what day it is, man. Wednesday, hump day. We got to get into it with more hot topics and your opinion on some of these dope discussions.
14: Mm-hmm. Come on. Also, man, you know, I got my latest episode of, oh, that's what we're doing?
11: Oh,
14: okay. I got to put a lot of people in check.
11: Hey. And you know, it's hump day. We're putting a hump in your pocket. Oh, I like that. With the $1,000 minigame. All right. 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

0: The hits that power the party.
1: Stax 92.1. Warnings. We need to heed the warning of a butt surgeon.
0: Yes, actually, Dr. Evan Goldstein is taking a firm stand against wet wipes. Mm. What does he have against wet wipes?
1: I don't know.
0: Through his practice, Goldstein has earned such endearing nicknames as Dr. Beehole, the Surgeon General of Bottoming, and Goldstein is a huge advocate of bidets. You know what a bidet is?
1: Yeah, I know what it is. Shoots water on your butt.
0: Yeah, you just said not to say something, and you just said it.
1: I didn't say the whole part.
0: Anyway, calling them the bidet is less irritating, a way to clean the behind, of course. Mm-hmm. And if a bidet isn't available, then a quick rinsing shower is his go-to method for hiney cleaning.
1: Okay.
0: Worse than toilet paper, though, are wet wipes, apparently. If 90 people come into Goldstein's office, he says one-third of them are suffering from some kind of wet wipe-induced issue.
1: Really?
0: Right.
1: He must be wiping really hard to be, you know, irritating the skin down there, right?
0: Yeah, that's what happens. Usually it's because the chemicals and the wipes are soaked in, apparently, which negatively affect the microbiome of the surrounding area.
1: Okay.
0: I can see that happening. Yeah, that's what happens. Usually it's because the chemicals and the wipes are soaked in, apparently, which negatively affect the microbiome of the surrounding area.
1: Okay.
0: I can see that happening.

0: hits that power the party.
1: Everyone has music that speaks to them. Right, you gotta get listening. Now listen to the right stuff then.
0: Stacks 92.1.

0: Pooh, stop this, man. I don't know what I'm thinking about.
1: Stacks 92.1. It's the Baker Boys in the building. Now, we work together every day, but we do have time off from each other, so things happen when we're not together as well.
2: Yeah, and this is something that happened to me, and I almost got in my first fight.
1: No.
2: Yeah.
1: Eric V.
2: I'm going to tell you.
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10: Mid-Michigan weather on Stax 92.1.
11: Rain showers and storms do clear out for the overnight hours tonight and tomorrow morning, leaving our lows in the mid-50s. We do see rainfall and thunderstorm activity return tomorrow afternoon and evening, but our temperatures stay around the same in the lower 70s for our highs. For Storm Track 6, I'm meteorologist Daniel Nemus.
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1: My brother is definitely not a fighting person. He's not going to go looking for a fight. He's not even going to step in to help somebody if they're in trouble sometimes.
2: Depends on who it is. If I like you, then I'll step in.
1: All right.
2: If I don't like you, then you know where you stand.
1: Hasta la vista, baby.
2: All right. So I was doing a gig this past Saturday in a very high profile area.
1: Okay.
2: And I was going to the parking lot where I'm supposed to be allowed to park there because I'm seen as an employee. And I told them,
1: right,
2: I'm DJing at this place.
1: Always.
2: And every time I go through the parking lot, I tell them I'm DJing at this place.
1: Yes.
2: And they let me in.
1: Yes.
2: Whether the lot is full or not.
1: Right.
2: So the lot is full. Sign was up. Uh-oh. And I pulled up to the security guard guy and I said, I'm playing here. And they said, the lot is full. I said, I understand that, but I play here. And every time I'm DJing here, they let me in no matter what.
1: Right.
2: He's like, the lot is full. I go, even the electric vehicle charging spaces. And he said, yes. Okay, right?
1: Okay.
2: So I call the guy that booked me there.
1: Right.
2: And I'm calling him to tell him, hey, this guy ain't letting me in. What do I do? Blah, blah, blah. So I started looking for parking outside of this place.
1: Oh, no.
2: And I end up parking about 10 blocks away.
1: No way.
2: Took an Uber to the place.
1: No.
2: As soon as I pull into the same spot where this guy was saying the lot was full, seen him let two cars in.
1: No, you did not.
2: And I went up to him.
1: Yeah.
2: I said, what's your name? I said, Mike.
1: Okay.
2: And I said, what's your name again? He said, Chris.
1: Oh, he changed his name
2: that quick.
1: Boy, and he already knew.
2: I said, why do you effing lie to me?
1: Right.
2: He's like, about what? I said, you told me the lot was full. I just seen you let two cars in. Oh, yeah, they just told me it's open now.
1: Oh, boy.
2: I was like, you're an effing liar.
1: Right.
2: I'm calling you out.
1: Oh.
2: I had to park way far away, take an Uber to get here.
1: Not cool.
2: And we started talking crazy to each other.
1: Oh, boy.
2: And I started cursing at him like crazy.
1: Did you make contact with the management?
2: I did not, but I should have taken a picture of him. I should have taken a video of him.
1: Mike and Chris are out here lying to me.
2: Yeah, Mike and Chris out here lying to me. But that was the first time I was pushed to the level of, like, just because he just straight up lied to me.
1: I can hear it in your voice.
2: You know what I mean?
1: Still upset.
2: Son of a...
1: We're going to have to do a cord-cutting ceremony for you.
2: I told the manager at the place I was playing...
1: Did he apologize to you?
2: I don't care if he apologized. I want him fired.
1: Whoa! Eric V wants firing. All right. Well, there you are. We'll give you guys an update if Mike and Chris get fired. The Baker Boys Daily. 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

0: Hey, yo, it's Baker Boys, Eric V and Nick V, man. You got to wake up with DD in the morning. Metro Malik in the afternoons. And who's at night?
1: Baker Boys in the house, big baby. Turn it way past 10 with the Bakers is in the building.
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0: All right, I'm going to keep it 100. I'm 5'7 and a half, okay? So
1: with the half?
0: Yeah, and a half. You got to throw the half in there, bro, because it's almost 8. So anyway, we're driving, me and my wife yesterday, and I see a store that says the 5'8 and under store. I'm like, oh my God, that's me.
1: That's for you.
0: Right. And my wife was embarrassed. She's like, no, you're not going there. That's for short people, like real short people.
1: What?
0: Like Danny DeVito short. Hold on.
1: Oh, man.
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1: It's Dee Dee in the morning, and if you missed the show...
11: There's so many bad examples on the internet of what love looked like or what a man looked like. Right. I think that is a really great glowing example. So shout out to Russell Wilson,
12: yeah,
11: man.
12: Yeah, for real.
13: Glowing example.
12: I need somebody to go with me to the father-daughter dance. I never went.
11: Yeah. Oh, God.
12: Shoot.
13: Let go of that, girl.
12: Get Russ. I'm not.
14: Well, you need a daughter, though.
1: You can take Luna.
12: Hey, listen.
11: And you know what day it is, man. Wednesday, hump day. We got to get into it with more hot topics and your opinion on some of these dope discussions.
14: Mm-hmm. Come on. Also, man, you know, I got my latest episode of... Oh, that's what we're doing?
12: Uh-huh.
14: Oh, okay. I got to put a lot of people in check.
1: Hey. And you know, it's hump day. We're putting a hump in your pocket. Oh, I like that. With the $1,000 minigame. 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
1: If you're five, what are you?
2: 5'7.5".
1: Nick B's 5'7.5".
2: Yes, and there's a store out there just for me, and I drove by it the other day. I'm like, oh my God.
1: 5'8 and under.
2: 5'8 and under. That means I can find clothes that fit me perfectly because of my height.
1: I've seen the big fat and tall stores before.
2: Big and tall. Don't call fat.
1: I've seen that before.
2: They use fat in the title?
1: Yeah, or maybe big and tall.
2: Nobody's going to go into a store and call themselves fat.
1: Why not?
2: Anyways, the big and tall store. So this is the short and stubby store, basically, for me. All the 5'8 store. And so I told my wife, I want to go check that. She's like, no. She doesn't want me to go. She was embarrassed that I actually.
1: Why?
2: Because she says, I'm better than that for some reason.
1: It belittles you?
2: Yeah, that's what she said. Is she in the chat? It belittles me.
1: No.
2: No, yeah, she doesn't want me to go in there. She thinks it's for really short people, 5'8 and under store. But that's me. I'm 5'7.5". Yeah. So I don't feel embarrassed. I should not feel embarrassed.
1: You should not feel. You should feel welcome.
2: Proud.
1: This is your kingdom right here.
2: That's right.
1: This place is like.
2: All made for me.
1: It's like Disneyland for shorter people.
2: Okay.
1: You know?
2: All right. Thank you very much for the confidence, Eric B. You want to go with me?
1: No, I'm taller than you. I can't go. I got to go to the big, fat, and tall ones.
2: But my wife says you're too effing tall. I'm not. It's a 5'8 and under store. What do you guys think I should do here? Should I go shopping without my wife?
1: Go shopping.
2: And then bring home some clothes?
1: Oh, no. Because if you bring home that bag, she's going to get even madder at you.
2: She's going to see the clothes that fit me perfectly. And she's like, honey, where'd you get those pants? Those fit you so good. On Stacks
1: 92.1.

0: 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Hey now, it's the Baker Boys in the building for a terrific Tuesday.
1: Man, I want to shout out Detroit.
0: Why?
1: They're doing something really big. They should be doing this all across the United States. The first electrified roads charges electric cars as they drive.
0: A road that charges your car as you drive? Oh, let's talk about it. In Detroit?
1: Yes.
0: Oh boy.
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13: Rain showers and storms do clear out for the overnight hours tonight and tomorrow morning, leaving our lows in the mid-50s. We do see rainfall and thunderstorm activity return tomorrow afternoon and evening, but our temperatures stay around the same in the lower 70s for our highs. For Storm Tracker 6, I'm meteorologist Daniel Nemus.
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1: Baker Boys in the building. Detroit's come a long way.
2: Do you remember the name of Detroit, what it was known for, or what it was called?
1: The Motor City.
2: The Motor City.
1: Yeah, of course.
2: How ironic. This is crazy, right? Detroit has a road that literally charges electric cars while they roll over it. So on a quarter mile of 14th Street in Detroit, copper coils underneath the asphalt turn an ordinary lane in North America's first public electric road that can charge EVs while they move.
1: I will shake my banana for
2: this one. Shake everything for that one.
1: Yes.
2: Yep. The pilot uses special receivers in test vehicles to pull about 16 kilowatts of power while driving so Michigan can learn how to scale the tech for businesses, shuttles, and even busy city routes.
1: I like the way this sounds.
2: It's awesome.
1: It's only a quarter mile, right?
2: Yeah.
1: So that means you got to drive really slow to get like a one bar on your car.
2: Yeah, but I'm saying I think the idea is amazing.
1: It is.
2: And they should be doing this in general to try to make, you know, electric cars a little more accessible for a lot of people, because I can say from personal experience, now that I've got one now and you got one, that the charging experience can be...
1: It dulls the whole experience.
2: Yeah. I have to figure out other things. Usually I'll go eat or grab a food or do some work in my car while I'm charging, because it does take a little while.
1: You can also exercise for half an hour.
2: Yeah, I'm not doing that, bro.
1: See, that's the problem.
2: You're tripping.
1: You got to utilize that time for you to do good for you.
2: I would rather just keep my car rolling and let it get charged while I'm on the road.
1: You got to drive to Detroit for that. Sorry. We got to go, guys. Have a beautiful, blessed, powerful day. We're the Baker Boys.
2: Catch you tomorrow for a wonderful Wednesday.
1: It's the Baker Boys powering the party on Stacks 92.1.

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1: Who you with?
0: On the couch with my favorite sinner. 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
1: You guys are great.
0: The hits that power the party. 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

0: This is not a normal oral expression or request. My dad has recently passed. I was wondering if we could maybe make a dedication for him.
1: I'm so sorry to hear this. This is not good news, but can we do anything for you to make you smile tonight? It would be our absolute pleasure and privilege. So first of all, I didn't get your name.
0: My name is Andrea.
1: Andrea, where are you calling from tonight, Andrea?
0: Anchorage, Alaska.
1: Hey, Andrea, thanks for checking in with us tonight. And what about your dad? What's his name?
0: Tom, Ireland.
1: Andrea, you know what I'd love to do tonight? I would love for you to tell me and everyone who's listening, give me one of your fondest memories with your dad, Tom. What thing did you used to do that will always live in your heart?
0: My fondest memory of my dad is when we were traveling on the road. I could just remember him really jamming out, getting lost in the music and the road ahead of us.
1: I love that because me and my dad used to do the same thing. He would be the commander-in-chief of the cassette deck and play such great music. I think that's where I got my love for music was my dad. So I can totally picture you and your dad. Were these business trips or family trips?
0: Family vacation. It wasn't a vacation, but we traveled from Michigan to Alaska.
1: That is amazing. I know you will cherish and treasure those memories, and now we all know about them. So thank you for sharing them with us. And I'm sending your entire family just such a big hug and endless support during this tough time.
0: Thank you so much. I greatly appreciate that.

0: I'll be honest, I got nothing to hide. I'll tell you that I couldn't wait to get into the studio tonight. And as much as I love the music on the Slow Jam Show, I think my favorite part of the show is talking to you when you call us. My direct phone number is 877-209-0631. Shall we make it official?
1: Hey, my name is Shakira Johnson. I'm calling from Memphis, Tennessee. I'm trying to give an oral expression to Darius Washington in Pollock, Louisiana. We love you, baby. We can't wait till you come home. Me and the girls are waiting.
2: Hi, this is Gabriella from El Centro, California. I'm just sending an oral expression to Eric Gurutia. Babe, I love you, and I miss you, and I hope you get this oral expression.
3: This is your boy, Nick, calling out of Robstown, Texas. I'd like to make an oral expression to the love of my life, Francis Herrera. Thank you for everything that you've done for me. I love you. I'm always here for you. And will always and forever be there for you.
4: Hi, my name is Irma from Longmont, Colorado. 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Baby, it's so crazy how we met. You have such a beautiful heart. You make me feel like I'm the only one for you. Te mando muchos besos.
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11: 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I think that is a really great glowing example. 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
12: Yeah, for real.
11: Glowing example.
12: 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I never went.
13: Yeah. Oh, God.
14: 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Let go of that, girl.
12: Get I'm not.
13: You need a daughter, though.
12: That's a...
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11: And you know what day it is, man. 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
13: Mm-hmm. Come on. Also, man, you know, I got my latest episode of... Oh, that's what we're doing?
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13: okay. 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
14: 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And you know, it's hump day. We're putting a hump in your pocket. Oh, I like that. With the $1,000 minigame.
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0: 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I'm calling from Garden City, Kansas, and I would like to send out an oral expression to Erica Owens, my lovely wife, to tell her thank you for being there for me, and I will get everything done. And I love her.

0: 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We'd love to know where you're listening from tonight. So after your name, drop your location, drop your city and state, and then tell us who's on your mind tonight, just like this.
1: Hi, this is Carolina Vasquez from San Diego, California. I want to set an oral expression to the love of my life, Carlos Rubalcava. He's in San Luis, Arizona. I just want you to know that I love you, that you're the love of my life, and I'm very, very glad that I've met you.
2: Yes, this is Lamar from Louisville, Kentucky. I want to leave an oral message for my wife, Miss Riri. Riri, you are my love of my life. I thank God every day that you are my wife.
3: This is Pam from Mesa, Arizona, and my aura expression goes out to the love of my life, my soulmate, my husband, Albert Riley in Soledad, California. I just want to say I can't wait for you to be home. Words can't express how much I miss you and can't wait for us to start our life together. I love you, baby. Be safe.
0: It's a beautiful thing that the whole world can connect tonight through radio waves. Love it. R-Dub, back in a minute, we'll kick off another full hour of tonight's Slow Jam show, and we'll check the apology line right after this.

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I just don't know what to say, girl. Would you sing to me? One more time, do it like this. Come on.

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1: Yeah.
0: Could I dedicate a song to my husband?
1: Absolutely. What's your name?
0: Oh, my name is Michaela.
1: Hi, Michaela. Where are you calling in from tonight?
0: Colorado Springs, Colorado.
1: And who are you thinking about tonight? Who's on your mind?
0: It's my husband, Cameron.
1: Okay, let's do it. What do you want to tell Cameron tonight?
0: That I love him with all of my heart, and that I can't wait till he comes home to me and the kids. Can you play a song maybe for him or no?
1: Of course. Anything you want.
0: Oh, okay.
1: What song would you like?
0: Can you play Rome, I Belong to You?
1: Absolutely.
0: I know it's probably old, but...
1: There are no old songs, just classics on the show.
0: There you go.
1: Just classics. That song will never die. It's one of our top five requested songs, so it'd be my pleasure.

0: 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And the glue that holds all of this together, the cement, the foundation to this radio show since its inception in 1994, is you and your oral expression. So let's go to the phones tonight. Welcome to the Slow Jam Show.
1: Hi, this is Shelby from West Monroe, Louisiana, and my oral expression is to Devin. I want to tell him that I love him so much, and no matter what, we're going to get through it. I love you, baby.
2: This is Amber calling from Mesa, Arizona. This is going out to my husband, Javier Beltran. Babe, we love you so much. Can't wait to get home.
3: 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I love you, baby, and can't wait to your home.
4: This is Christina calling from Corpus Christi, Texas. I wanted to send an oral expression to my husband, Jeremiah, in Beeville, Texas. I love you, baby. I hope you have a good night.
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14: It's Dee Dee in the morning, and if you missed the show...
15: There's so many bad examples on the internet of what love looked like or what a man looked like. Right. I think that is a really great glowing example. So shout out to Russell Wilson,
16: yeah,
15: man.
16: Yeah, for real.
15: Glowing example.
16: I need somebody to go with me to the father-daughter dance. I never went.
15: Yeah. Oh, God.
16: Shoot.
17: Let go of that,
16: girl. I'm not.
18: Well, you need a daughter, though.
14: You can take Luna.
16: Hey, listen.
15: And you know what day it is, man. Wednesday, hump day. We got to get into it with more hot topics and your opinion on some of these dope discussions.
18: Mm-hmm. Come on. Also, man, you know, I got my latest episode of... Oh, that's what we're doing?
16: Oh,
18: okay. I got to put a lot of people in check.
17: Hey. And you know, it's hump day. We're putting a hump in your pocket. Oh, I like that. With the $1,000 minigame.
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0: say I'm sorry.
1: Hey, I just wanted to say that I'm sorry.
2: Really, really sorry.
1: 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I really want to apologize.
0: On the apology line, 1-877-209-0631.
3: This is CJ from Amarillo, Texas. I just want to tell Misty from Amarillo, Texas, I miss you. I'm sorry for all the wrong I've done. I don't know where you're at, but I'd like to find you.
4: Hey, this is Ariel from Dallas, Texas. I want to apologize to my wife, Tita Easley in Gatesville. Baby, I want you to know that I apologize for ever hurting you. If I ever hurt you in any type of way, I'm really sorry, and I just love you so much.
5: My name is Michelle Torres. I'm in Española, New Mexico. This is going out to Sid Ferris in Sierra Vista or somewhere in Arizona. I am so sorry I left you. I regret everything. I should have never left. I know that we had problems, but thank you for being the best friend I had for 15 years. And I wish I could find you to make

0: When the sun goes down, we turn the heat up on the radio. This is the Slow Jam Show. We're so glad you're with us tonight. My name is R-Dub. The star of the show is you.
1: Hi, my name is Judith Beach. I'd like to send my oral expression out to Jackie Williams in Vegas, Nevada. Hi, baby. I love you. I miss you. And I want you to know that I'm thinking about you all the time.
2: Hi, this is Tima from Elk Grove, California. And I'd like to send an oral expression to my husband, Lou, in Delano, California. Hey, babe. I love you. I miss you. I can't wait to see you. Have a good night, Daddy.
3: Hi, this is Anaya from Anchorage, Alaska. And this is an oral expression to Thomas Terwilliger. Hi, baby. I love you and I miss you and I can't wait to see you.
0: Oh, we never say goodbye. No, we don't. We only say goodnight. And until next time, until tomorrow night, we'll be right back here on this incredible radio station for more Slow Jams. In the meantime, you need anything from me, I'm pretty easy to get a hold of. 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My name's R-Dub. Thanks for coming through tonight.
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14: I'm meteorologist David Young. Your forecast for tonight: look for mostly cloudy skies with low temperatures in the mid-50s. For our Wednesday, chance of afternoon and evening thunderstorms. Some could be strong to severe. High temperatures near 70. Storm chances continue for Wednesday night with lows in the upper 50s. Then as we head into Thursday, we'll see a few isolated showers with highs near 70.
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2: 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Oh, yeah.

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0: It's Dee Dee in the morning, and if you missed the show...
1: There's so many bad examples on the internet of what love looked like or what a man looked like. Right. I think that is a really great glowing example. So shout out to Russell Wilson,
0: yeah,
1: man.
0: Yeah, for real.
2: Glowing example.
0: I need somebody to go with me to the father-daughter dance. I never went.
1: Yeah. Oh, God.
0: Shoot.
2: Let go of that,
0: girl. I'm not.
3: Well, you need a daughter, though.
0: That's a, you can take Luna. Hey, listen.
1: And you know what day it is, man. Wednesday, hump day. We got to get into it with more hot topics and your opinion on some of these dope discussions.
3: Mm-hmm. Come on. Also, man, you know, I got my latest episode of, oh, that's what we're doing?
0: Oh,
3: oh, okay. I got to put a lot of people in check.
2: Hey. And you know, it's hump day. We're putting a hump in your pocket. Oh, I like that. With the $1,000 mini game.
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4: I'm meteorologist David Young. Your forecast for tonight: look for mostly cloudy skies with low temperatures in the mid-50s. For our Wednesday, chance of afternoon and evening thunderstorms. Some could be strong to severe, high temperatures near 70. Storm chances continue for Wednesday night with lows in the upper 50s. Then as we head into Thursday, we'll see a few isolated showers with highs near 70.
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2: Yo.
1: Open up, man.
2: What do you want, man?
1: My girl just caught me.
2: You made her catch you?
1: I don't know how I let this happen.
2: But who?
1: The girl next door, you know?
2: Man.
1: I don't know what to do.
2: So it wasn't you.
1: All right.

0: the show.
1: There's so many bad examples on the internet of what love look like or what a man look like. Right. I think that is a really great glowing example. So shout out to Russell Wilson.
2: Yeah,
1: man.
2: For real.
1: Glowing
0: example. I need somebody to go with me to the father-daughter dance. I never went.
1: Yeah. Oh, God.
0: Shoot.
3: Let go of that,
0: girl. I'm not.
4: Well, you need a daughter, though.
0: That's you can take Luna. Right.
2: Hey, listen.
1: And you know what day it is, man. Wednesday, hump day. We got to get into it with more hot topics and your opinion on some of these dope discussions.
4: Mm-hmm. Come on. Also, man, you know, I got my latest episode of, oh, that's what we're doing?
0: Oh,
4: okay. I got to put a lot of people in check.
3: Hey. And you know, it's hump day. We're putting a hump in your pocket. Oh, I like that. With the $1,000 mini game.
0: All right. 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
2: I'm meteorologist David Young. Your forecast for tonight: look for mostly cloudy skies with low temperatures in the mid-50s. For our Wednesday, chance of afternoon and evening thunderstorms. Some could be strong to severe. High temperatures near 70. Storm chances continue for Wednesday night with lows in the upper 50s. Then as we head into Thursday, we'll see a few isolated showers with highs near 70.
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2: Take the bass line out. Uh-huh. 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Uh-huh. Bounce.

0: It's Dee Dee in the morning, and if you missed the show...
1: There's so many bad examples on the internet of what love look like or what a man look like. I think that is a really great glowing example. So shout out to Russell Wilson,
0: yeah,
1: man.
0: Yeah, for real.
2: Glowing example.
0: I need somebody to go with me to the father-daughter dance. I never went.
1: Yeah. Oh, God.
0: Shoot.
2: Let go of that,
0: girl. Get Russ. I'm not.
3: Well, you need a daughter, though.
0: You can take Luna. Hey, listen.
1: And you know what day it is, man. Wednesday, hump day. We got to get into it with more hot topics and your opinion on some of these dope discussions.
3: Mm-hmm. Come on. Also, man, you know, I got my latest episode of, oh, that's what we're doing?
0: Uh-huh.
3: Oh, okay. I got to put a lot of people in check.
2: Hey. And you know, it's hump day. We're putting a hump in your pocket. Oh, I like that. With the $1,000 minigame.
0: All right. 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
2: I'm meteorologist David Young. Your forecast for tonight: look for mostly cloudy skies with low temperatures in the mid-50s. For our Wednesday, chance of afternoon and evening thunderstorms. Some could be strong to severe. High temperatures near 70. Storm chances continue for Wednesday night with lows in the upper 50s. Then as we head into Thursday, we'll see a few isolated showers with highs near 70.
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1: God knows I am
2: 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I was stargazing. 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

0: kiss. It's Dee Dee in the morning, and if you missed the show...
1: There's so many bad examples on the internet of what love looked like or what a man looked like. I think that is a really great glowing example. So shout out to Russell Wilson,
2: man.
1: Yeah,
2: for real.
3: Glowing example.
2: I need somebody to go with me to the father-daughter dance. I never went.
1: Yeah. Oh, God.
2: Shoot.
3: Let go of that, girl.
2: I'm not.
4: You need a daughter, though.
2: You can take Luna.
5: Hey, listen.
1: And you know what day it is, man. Wednesday, hump day. We got to get into it with more hot topics and your opinion on some of these dope discussions.
4: Mm-hmm. Come on. Also, man, you know, I got my latest episode of... Oh, that's what we're doing?
2: Uh-huh.
4: Oh, okay. I got to put a lot of people in check.
2: Hey. And you know, it's hump day. We're putting a hump in your pocket. Oh, I like that. With the $1,000 minigame. All right. 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
4: I'm meteorologist David Young. Your forecast for tonight, look for mostly cloudy skies with low temperatures in the mid-50s. For our Wednesday, chance of afternoon and evening thunderstorms. Some could be strong to severe, high temperatures near 70. Storm chances continue for Wednesday night with lows in the upper 50s. Then as we head into Thursday, we'll see a few isolated showers with highs near 70.
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1: Who you with?
0: On the couch with my favorite Santa. 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
1: Good morning. It's Didi in the morning, and welcome to the show. Welcome to the show. Jay hola, Cruz is here, hola. Trey G, and comedian JJ Williamson. Mm-hmm. All right, today it is Wednesday. It is June 17th, National Apple Strudel Day.
2: I like apple strudels.
3: Never heard of it.
4: They good?
1: They are apple strudel.
2: It's a pastry.
1: Yeah, okay. It is. Mm. Y'all remember you could also get the apple strudel ones where they used to let you put them in the toaster? Those are toaster strudels.
2: Yes, they are.
3: I don't like a lot of apple desserts. Remember? I don't like apple pie, apple fritters.
2: Remember at
3: like
2: one point you could squeeze the stuff on yourself?
1: Yeah. You can't do it anymore?
2: Well, sometimes it comes already on it.
1: Oh, I love it. Toaster strudels everywhere.
3: Okay.
1: It's National Thank a Teacher Day.
3: Shout out to the teachers.
5: They deserve it. Mm-hmm. Absolutely.
3: Shout out to the teachers.
1: Thank a Teacher Day. National Eat Your Vegetables Day.
5: I love me some vegetables.
1: Which ones you like?
5: I like, like the mixed vegetables. I like me some old good greens. Mm-hmm. Give me some old greens and some old turnips. I'm bye-bye. Okay.
1: Turnips?
3: I like broccoli.
1: All right.
3: I love broccoli.
1: I like some broccoli.
3: Broccoli and cheese.
1: I like broccoli and asparagus. I like asparagus, and I like me some sauteed spinach.
5: Oh.
1: You don't like spinach? Uh-uh. And they put some garlic in it, too?
5: Mm-mm.
1: All right, fine. World Croc Day. Shouts out to the Crocs.
3: Oh, yeah. Shout out to Crocs.
5: I never had a pair.
3: Look, I heard they're very comfortable.
1: They are comfortable. I had to buy a pair, and not the traditional one, but a really cool wide one, too, because I had broken my toe 2 years ago. And so I bought them, and they are so comfortable.
3: Mm. Really?
2: Don't wear them in the heat. Like, don't leave them in the sun. They can give off toxic stuff when they're left out in the sun for too long.
1: And what the toxic's going to do?
2: You shouldn't put your feet in them once they've been sitting out.
1: What's it going to do?
6: Do I look like a scientist?
1: Well, you said it. You said it like you knew.
2: I can't say anything out here, because then you ask me up with follow questions. Like, I'm supposed to be the
1: You
2: do it to me all the time.
1: You
2: but okay.
1: said we're not supposed to. So I was trying to figure out what happened with the toxins. Will it make our feet soft? Look, will it make our feet soft? What's it going to do?
5: Don't y'all start y'all morning like
1: all
5: this.
1: All right. Hey, listen, let's celebrate birthdays. Here we go.
5: Yes.
1: Happy birthday goes out to Kendrick Lamar celebrating a birthday.
5: Go ahead, Ken.
3: Mr. Duckworth.
1: Tennis player Venus Williams celebrating
5: happy
1: a birthday.
5: Speaking
6: of those.
1: Yeah. Pop singer Barry Manilow celebrating a birthday.
3: Is that the guy that not unusual?
1: No.
2: Oh. That dude's dead.
3: Oh.
1: Is he? That's Tom Jones, right?
5: Tom Jones, yeah.
1: Barry Manilow saying, oh, Mandy, well, you came and you gave without taking.
3: I remember that song. Oh, Mandy.
1: Yeah. You don't know it.
3: No, I know of it.
2: You know of it.
3: I know that part.
1: Her name is Lola. She was a showgirl.
3: That's where you lost me.
5: But get Trey an hour. He's going to have it.
1: Yeah, he'll know it.
2: Every word.
1: We kicked the show off at Early Morning Memes. Yes. Here we go. Mine just says this. I don't need a warning label. You seen my memes. You knew what you were getting into. What we doing here?
3: Uh-oh.
1: You seen my crazy memes. It is what it is.
2: All right, me and wifey Amanda Panda decided we didn't want children.
3: Okay.
2: It was a tough decision. We're going to tell them tonight.
1: Damn.
3: Oh, my God.
1: Damn.
3: Crazy.
1: All right,
3: I got one. Mine's short, simple, to the point. It says, I know life is hard, but listen, you got to brush your teeth.
1: Damn.
5: It's simple.
3: Please.
5: You got to brush.
3: Stop talking to me with the hot mouth.
1: Damn.
5: Please brush your teeth.
3: Brush your teeth.
5: And brush your gums as well.
1: And tongue.
5: Yeah, and them sides.
2: Yeah. Please.
5: All right, here we go. Women hate to see other women bring out the best in a man she failed with. Is that true?
3: Is it?
1: I'd be like, good luck, baby. Hopefully he stays right where you got him.
3: Yeah. Wow. They capping so hard.
5: Yeah,
3: they be sliding down the wall, ugly crying. trying to play for this radio. Like,
1: oh, the real him will come out, baby. It's going to come out.
5: Soon as she closed that door, damn, they make it.
3: Right.
5: Should have been me.
1: All right. Coming up this morning on the show, JJ has the latest edition of This What We Do. Oh, what is it? Oh, This.
5: Oh, This What We Doing?
1: Got it.
2: Are we
1: got
2: sure?
1: It. It's a long-ass title.
5: Yeah.
1: All right. Get ready for the hot topics and more dope discussion. And we got more money for you inside our $1,000 minute game. So here we go. It's Wednesday, hump day. Didi in the morning.
5: Yeah.
7: Didi in the morning. The hits that power the party all day long.
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3: All right, I got to stop that right there and get into something. You know, Father's Day is right around the corner. Here to talk about it, the man who has many kids, who knows how to be a father, been a father about 17 times over.
4: Nice. Uh-huh. I don't know about 17.
3: Come on, Jay
4: Cruz. I'm definitely good at it. Yes, yes, ma'am. All right, so listen, Father's Day is around the corner. Let's make some noise for the worst holiday ever.
5: Why I can't make the worst?
4: Yeah. It feels like the worst. You're a father.
5: But it ain't the worst one ever. I get some more than ties and draws.
4: What holiday gets treated worse than Father's Day?
5: Easter.
4: That's a lie.
6: Not Easter.
5: We don't go to church no more.
4: We don't get no respect anyway. I'm going to show you.
5: Listen, we go to church. Hold on.
4: Exactly.
5: Not like we used to.
6: Shut up.
4: These are signs Father's Day is coming. Let me show you how terrible this is. You'll see moms at stores with their kids, right?
6: Yeah.
4: But it's not a joy-ish event. It's moms forcing their kids to pretend like they're looking to buy something for dad.
6: Oh, God.
4: Go get something for you.
6: That's not true.
4: That's how it is. Wow. It is very true. I buy things for my kids to give me. Because they forget to.
5: Kids may wait to the last minute on a Father's Day.
6: Yeah.
5: You know, Mother's Day, you know, we prep maybe a week before. Father's Day is in the 2 hours before.
4: No. Speaking
5: store
4: of
5: clothes.
4: That.
6: I ain't gonna lie to you, though, Cruz. I think the real conversation is what you do to them kids.
4: That's a whole nother break. That's a perfect segment. Segue. When you go to department stores, here's signs that Father's Day is coming.
6: Okay.
4: There's one sign up.
6: No, it's not.
4: All the way in the back.
6: Yeah. No, it's not.
5: Wow.
4: Every department store puts up one sign. Have you seen that? It's just one.
6: Pay attention. It's just one sign. They have commercials. They have signage. They have a bunch of different signs.
4: They have 10-second commercials.
5: Not 10 seconds.
4: And they're black and white.
5: Oh, wow.
4: Yeah, that's how bad it is.
6: All right.
4: They socks and ties go on sale.
6: Socks and ties
4: go on sale.
6: Yeah,
4: Father's Day is around the corner.
6: I wouldn't do that one.
4: Do me a favor, though. Please don't buy us socks or ties because we don't.
6: What would you actually like for Father's Day, though? That's the real question.
7: He wants jewelry.
6: Maybe so. He a different type of dad.
4: Might want jewelry, yes, because I'm a different type of dad.
6: JJ,
4: as a father, what would you like?
5: Man, I'm going to take them socks. And mine got a lot of holes in them right now.
4: The one thing that we try to fight every year, you want to accept this year?
5: I'm getting things that I need.
6: Yeah.
5: And I need those. Yeah. I need those.
4: All right, another thing. Every mechanic or shop is having a sale.
6: See?
4: On oil changes.
6: Yeah, see?
4: Alignments.
6: Yeah, yeah.
4: Used tires. Mm.
5: Don't come in handy, Cruz. We be needing those.
4: But not Father's Day, JJ.
5: Hey, man, guess what? You saved you some money.
4: Uh-huh. They saved me some money. They sent me some money.
6: You know what, Cruz? You might have a point. Because on Mother's Day, I do be seeing them folks on the side of the road with them teddy bears.
5: Yeah,
6: flowers,
5: yeah, that's true.
6: And them flowers and them gift baskets. Okay. I don't ever see that before.
4: What do you see on Father's Day on the road?
6: Big for money.
5: Watermelons.
6: Yeah, they be selling oranges.
4: Detour signs. Talk about, you got to go this way, Dad. You can't
5: fruit.
4: Come.
5: Selling oranges.
7: Or tools. That's some of you daddies need it.
5: Yeah.
4: Right.
5: Blowout
4: sale, Dad. Come fix everything at home.
6: This is what you see. World Cup parking this way.
5: somebody waving that flag like, I got some parking.
4: Right? Who you telling? Every hardware store in America is having a blowout. So, Dad, come on. Listen, and last but not least, this is the number one sign Father's Day is coming. Mm. Your woman stops giving it to you for the buildup.
7: For the buildup.
4: Right?
7: Really?
4: Oh, it's coming, right? Because to you guys, it's the ultimate gift, right?
7: Oh, okay.
4: I'm
7: going
4: to buy like a little.
7: So, wait, let me get this straight. So, wifey, Amanda Panda, does this to you leading up to Father's Day. She gets on lockdown?
4: She has. It's almost like, I'll cut him off for a while and remind him how it is.
7: Right.
4: And I'm going to buy something. But I'm going to use this card to buy it. So the whole buildup. So if she stops giving you some like a week or 2 weeks before it, that's going to be her.
6: Two weeks?
4: Exactly.
6: Damn.
4: Well, that's the married type.
6: Damn.
4: The buildup. So congratulations. That's your Father's Day gift. It's going to be what you got.
7: You know what? Sadly.
4: Signs that Father's Day is coming.
7: Hey, Father's listening to this. I apologize.
6: Thanks.
4: Happy Father's Day.
7: I didn't know I was going to get the grumpy father to deliver.
4: There was nothing grumpy about that. That was real.
6: Oh. Hey, listen, I'm going to tell you like this. If she holding out on you for 2 weeks, that's going to be a quick gift exchange. Boy, that gift exchange is going to be quicker.
7: Sometimes you know what? I can't. I can't take it. Thank you, Grumpy. All right. It's Dee Dee in the morning.
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10: Good morning, I'm Kirk Montgomery with 6 News. An update this morning on the East Lansing Human Rights Commission. The City Council has unanimously voted to change the city's human relations ordinance, significantly reducing the commission's role in the community. The new changes will now prevent commissioners from investigating or making decisions on allegations of unlawful discrimination. The oversight group must now refer investigations to the state. The East Lansing City Council approves a separation agreement with City Manager Robert Bellman. Mayor Eric Altman says the termination of Bellman's employment came after he voluntarily resigned. He had been on paid administrative leave for 3 weeks after the city's grants coordinator publicly accused him of sexual harassment and verbal abuse. Former Deputy City Manager Annette Irwin will take over Bellman's position for the time being. For the latest news, weather, and sports, watch 6 News.
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23: I'm Storm Tracker 6 meteorologist Katie Nicolau, here with a look at your forecast. Today we'll see rain and storms move in the afternoon and evening, some of which could be severe. The greatest potential for severe storms remains in our southern counties, but it could extend north. We also have a flood watch in place for most of the area, considering we could pick up over an inch of rain. All of this is with high temperatures near 70.
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2: Good morning, I'm Kirk Montgomery with 6 News. Stephanie Chatfield, the wife of former Michigan House Speaker Lee Chatfield, pleads guilty to embezzlement. The Attorney General says she pleaded guilty to one felony count of embezzlement from a nonprofit and will be sentenced to probation as part of the plea deal. Stephanie and her husband are accused of misusing political funds. Her sentencing is scheduled on July 20th. Lee Chatfield is charged with several similar crimes, and his trial is set to start September 21st. East Lansing has a new interim city manager after the city council approved a separation agreement between Robert Bellman and the city. Mayor Eric Altman says the termination of Bellman's employment came after he voluntarily resigned. Bellman was placed on paid leave last month after the grants coordinator accused him of sexual harassment, intimidation, and verbal abuse. For the latest news, weather, and sports, watch 6 News.
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13: Hey, Mid-Michigan, this is Ian Kress from the WLNS Sports Department. Last night, the Detroit Tigers would fall 4-2 to the Houston Astros after Will Vest gave up 3 runs in the bottom of the 8th inning. The Tigers took a 2-1 lead in the top of the 8th with a Dylan Dingler sack fly, but Vest would allow the Astros to get some serious momentum and take the second game of the series. The two teams will wrap up this 3-game series later this afternoon at 2:10 p.m. Then the Tigers will turn their attention to a series this weekend against the Chicago White Sox, and it was announced Justin Verlander will be making his return on Sunday for the Tigers, so he will be pitching on Father's Day at Comerica Park. Have a good Wednesday.
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14: I'm Storm Tracker 6 meteorologist Katie Nicolau here with a look at your forecast. Today we'll see rain and storms move in the afternoon and evening, some of which could be severe. The greatest potential for severe storms remains in our southern counties, but it could extend north. We also have a flood watch in place for most of the area, considering we could pick up over an inch of rain. All of this is with high temperatures near 70.
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0: Monique, man. And Count is one of them for creating a theme song that lasted generations.
1: Yeah, it did.
0: Me and my cousin still sing that one right there. I ain't gonna lie to you. Okay, how about this one? Now, like I said, some will resonate a little bit different than other ones.
1: Right.
0: This one takes it back just a tad bit. I remember watching this one with my mom and my granny.
2: No, you didn't.
0: When I would hear that, now the world don't move to the beat of just one drum.
2: Hold on a second. I used to want to live in Mr. Drummond's house. He was so rich.
0: Who did it?
2: Right, remember? Yeah. Them kids had a life.
0: Boy,
1: look, every time that show came on, like, man, when they going to go upstairs?
2: You want to see the upstairs?
1: I want to see upstairs.
0: Them reruns used to come on BET, and I used to be like, dang, this show actually was really good.
1: Really? Yeah.
0: I really enjoyed it.
2: Oh, God.
0: Okay, well, maybe if you don't like that one, everybody, I think, across young, old, brand new.
3: It's for everybody.
0: Classic. Yeah, I think this next one, you got to kind of resonate with this one.
1: Come on now.
2: Okay.
1: Yeah. Elizabeth, I'm coming to join you, baby.
2: Hit the whole school dance.
1: Well, one boot on.
2: I used to hate hearing this music.
0: You got me messed up.
1: No,
0: you got me messed up.
2: I just knew it was going to be some kind of garbage somewhere.
0: Garbage?
2: Yeah,
0: garbage.
2: Wasn't it a... It was raggedy garbage trucks and things.
0: Okay. Well, how about this one then? From the garbage to the gated community of Bel Air.
4: In West Philadelphia.
1: Come on now.
0: That's classic.
1: Come on now. Most of my days. I used to get excited when this came on.
0: You know it worked. You know it worked.
2: Oh, my God.
5: Guys, we were up to no good. Started making trouble in my neighborhood.
1: What?
0: Yeah. Okay, Dee Dee wasn't feeling that one. Dee Dee wasn't feeling that one, okay.
1: But used to watch it, though.
0: Religiously.
2: I just used to always remember, it made me think about his other song, that Nightmare on My Street. I was like, is this the same ass song?
0: Oh, well, it made you think, at least.
2: Yeah, it did.
0: At least it made you think. Here we go. Okay, now, how about this one then? Since you didn't feel that one a whole lot, I know you rep for the ladies a lot. Okay. You do your thing for women, right? Well, how about this one?

0: How y'all feeling?
1: Hey. Hey. This
2: what's up? What's up? What's up? What's up?
3: I see nobody on this show was reading books, nothing. We were just front of the TVs. Oh my God!
1: And you wondering why you got D's and F's?
0: Right. It came on in prime time.
3: Yeah. Oh my God! All right, thank you for taking us back, Trey. Hey. I feel like I was in a time machine. All right, y'all. It's Dee Dee in the morning.
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0: after 5. But we don't. Stacks 92.1.
1: Alrighty. Good morning. Good morning. It's Didi in the morning. And I got to tell this story. We were at BET last year. And there was some guy. Now, I do know I am married. Okay. I just want everybody to know. I'm very clear.
2: Yes.
1: There was a guy that kept staring at me at BET. The guy is staring. I feel his energy from across the room, right? I don't know why, but the guy just keeps walking by Cruz and I to the point where it got annoying. Guess what I said? Okay, give me some of your popcorn, because I knew what the guy wanted to have a conversation.
2: Right.
1: So at this point, and I was telling Cruz, you guys, back in the day, this is how I was. I don't like games.
2: Yeah, either you going to holler or not.
1: I do not like playing games, and I never liked the dating game because I don't like games.
3: She don't. She told me, too. She was like, you see him eating that popcorn?
1: That guy, I said, watch this. Because
3: I'm going, she knew.
1: But the point I'm trying to make is, and Cruz is laughing because I go, back in the day, I don't know how Trey does it. Dating, I could not do that. If I weren't married today, I don't know if I could date, because dating is a game. I don't like playing games. And guys and folks want to play games. I'm like this, if you want me, you might like me, let's go. Let's try this.
4: It ain't really a lot of games. I think it's more so people just don't be being honest.
1: That's it.
4: You know what I'm saying? I think that's really more so what
3: it's
4: it is.
3: It's a facade, right?
4: Yeah. It really ain't that bad. I honestly enjoy getting to know people.
2: I do too.
4: It's just the fact that nobody wants to build a foundation nowadays. Yeah. Everybody just want to rush straight into everything.
1: See, that's my problem.
2: And then a lot of men don't like rejection either, unfortunately.
3: I hate it. I don't do that.
2: Yeah. I don't mind it. I'm accustomed to it.
4: The fellas hold a little blame in there, y'all. Yeah. They don't like rejection.
2: Me and one like rejection.
3: No, sir.
1: Hold on a second. JJ said, I'm accustomed to it.
2: Yeah.
1: For real?
2: As soon as I say, you won't, no. I'm like, hey, can I get the drink part out?
1: All right. Listen, come on. We got your hot topics. It's Didi in the morning.
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1: 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All right. Hey, what's up, everybody? It's Didi in the morning. 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
5: Good morning, I'm Kirk Montgomery with 6 News. The East Lansing City Council approves a separation agreement with City Manager Robert Bellman. Mayor Eric Altman says the termination of Bellman's employment came after he voluntarily resigned. He had been on paid administrative leave for 3 weeks after the city's grants coordinator publicly accused him of sexual harassment and verbal abuse. Former Deputy City Manager Annette Irwin will take over Bellman's position for the time being. And an update this morning on the East Lansing Human Rights Commission. The City Council has unanimously voted to change the city's human relations ordinance, significantly reducing the commission's role in the community. The new changes will now prevent commissioners from investigating or making decisions on allegations of unlawful discrimination. The oversight group must now refer investigations to the state. For the latest news, weather, and sports, watch 6 News.
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21: Hey, Mid-Michigan, this is Ian Krasm, the WLNS Sports Department. The World Cup continued yesterday, and the story of the day was the nightcap. Argentina defeated Algeria 3-0 in Kansas City, and Lionel Messi, the greatest of all time, had a hat trick for Argentina as they pick up the victory in their first game of the World Cup. France defeated Senegal 3-1 as well, and Norway defeated Iraq 4-1. There will be more games today, and the big one to keep an eye on will be at 1 o'clock in Houston. Portugal takes on Congo DR. Portugal, of course, headlined by Cristiano Ronaldo. Have a good Wednesday.
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3: I'm Storm Tracker 6 meteorologist Katie Nicolau here with a look at your forecast. Today we'll see rain and storms move in the afternoon and evening, some of which could be severe. The greatest potential for severe storms remains in our southern counties, but it could extend north. We also have a flood watch in place for most of the area, considering we could pick up over an inch of rain. All of this is with high temperatures near 70.
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2: Good morning. It's Didi in the morning. Jay Cruz, Trey G, comedian JJ Williamson. Guys, we got to have a conversation. We've been talking about it for a while off air after we heard this guy. A guy got on yesterday. I saw him on social media the other day. The guy was basically talking about the fact that a woman, if she wears makeup and she uses a filter, that she's ugly. That's what he said. Take a listen.
3: When you got to put on makeup and then take a picture with a filter on top of your makeup, you ugly, baby.
4: Mm-hmm. What?
3: Okay? When you put on makeup to go to the gym, you're ugly. You don't even want to see yourself for real. So you so insecure with yourself and you want to blame me because I call you ugly. You think you ugly. Mm. You just don't want to admit it. If a woman is a folk and she's at home and all she got 60 friends that tell her, girl, you fine. She going to have confidence. But let her go outside and every man say, nah, baby, you a folk. That'll humble her motherfucking ass.
5: Yeah.
2: Yeah. All right.
5: Now, I may not use the word ugly. Mm-hmm. But I do believe in the word.
2: What word you gonna use?
5: You insecure.
2: Oh, insecure.
5: If you're doing both of them,
6: I'm gonna use the word denial. Mm-hmm. You're in denial of what you really look like. Mm-hmm. You're wearing three masks. Technically, that's three.
7: Why is it that she can't just like the makeup? She like the filter. Like it don't have to be she insecure or anything like that. She could be 100% secure with herself, but it's social media and she don't take it that serious.
2: All right, hold on. Ariel Bryan just walked in. Ariel works with us here at the radio station, you guys. She's a very beautiful woman.
7: Yes.
2: She is on OnlyFans. She's on OnlyFans and she does all of that. Ariel has how many followers you have right now total? All across all platforms?
8: Over 6 million followers.
2: Okay. Listen at this. That's because she's beautiful too, by the way. Now, do you use a filter? You use makeup and a filter?
8: Yes.
2: Why?
8: Every day I use makeup and a filter because it makes me feel prettier. Either way, I know when y'all see me in person, you still want me.
2: Oh,
8: but online,
2: right.
8: I get to look as pretty as I want to.
5: Well, first
2: don't
5: of all, don't look at us up in there.
2: Don't you want me, baby?
5: Come on now.
2: That's what she was singing.
5: Don't you want me now?
2: She was like, hey, did she not do that? She was like, y'all want me. Go ahead, Ariel. Let her know.
8: I mean, real talk. I use a filter. It's a light filter. It's not one of the ones that, like, change my eye shape and no shape, but it doesn't go full filter crazy.
5: Okay.
8: Y'all see me in here, fresh face, no makeup on. So,
5: man,
8: you know.
5: Looking amazing, though.
8: Okay, but y'all also tell me I look like a little boy sometimes.
6: Would you go out with no makeup on?
8: I do all the time, yeah. I go to stores.
6: To the club.
8: Oh, to the club? No.
2: Hold on a second. Ariel, you missed it. Ariel said, you know, I come in here sometime without no makeup on, and y'all say I look like a little boy. JJ was like...
5: Well, yeah.
8: It's that young face, that young natural face. So again, exactly, it's not a problem.
5: Yeah. She come here with no makeup. I'm like, don't you supposed to be in school?
6: So y'all put makeup on to look older.
8: No. It enhances the beauty and the features that I like about myself.
2: Now, it all depends on how you put it. There are some people now, I will say this, y'all are getting catfished now.
8: Yes.
2: I will say this. Online.
5: Oh, yeah, absolutely.
2: There are some people that can use way too much makeup, and that's why you're getting confused if you are, you know, trans or not. Because some folks are putting on way too much.
6: Or the first time you see her without the makeup on, you're like, who is this?
2: But I don't think there's a problem if you're putting on light makeup and then you do a filter or whatever. I get it. I don't think you're, you know, you're trying to trick anybody. And I don't think you're unattractive if you do it.
6: Mm-hmm. If you look completely different, you're playing an unfair
2: game.
6: If you look completely different
2: with makeup on is what I'm saying.
8: I'll post a story right now with no filter on, okay? But I have makeup on. You'll see it's not much of a difference. But every day I do it. And I'm not ugly. So
5: well,
8: he's
5: let
8: wrong.
5: Me ask you this. Do you feel like, do women do it too much? Hmm.
8: Yes.
2: Okay, I'm getting ready to put mine up. I'm going to put one up right now. Well, I just got makeup done, but this is no filter.
5: All right, now when y'all go to DD page, be across the room when you look at your phone.
7: Uh-uh.
5: Don't scare yourself.
6: Don't scare yourself.
7: I don't think it's no issue with it. I don't think it's that serious, honestly. I think the ladies just kind of like, they do it just for themselves, not even for, like, you know, a specific reason. It's like just, I like it,
6: fun.
7: I want to do it, and that's it.
6: Yeah.
5: Okay, now what if the man complains? He complains. Why are you not looking like the picture that you put up?
8: Mm-hmm.
5: Why are you not looking like that?
6: If a woman will not go out and enjoy herself because she does not have makeup, that's a problem.
8: I know you ain't talking Mr. Jewelry and fit and clothes.
6: Hold on a second, but if I couldn't get a haircut the other day, I still went out. I didn't feel my best because I couldn't get a fresh fade, but I wouldn't let it go out. First of all, men show you what we show you every day, what we're bringing to the table, mama. We don't hide it.
8: But you're only going out for that night. This picture is going online forever, so yes, we want to look our best.
2: All right, here's the deal, you guys. We want to know what you think. Is a full face with a filter a sign of a woman who is unattractive?
6: Mm.
2: A full face of makeup and a filter, is that a sign that that woman is unattractive?
6: Eesh.
2: Do y'all believe that?
7: Cal, do not believe it.
6: I'm going to say yes.
2: You believe that they're unattractive.
6: I'm going to say, because that's
2: JJ?
6: A lot.
5: I'm going to say insecure.
2: Insecure.
7: Cow.
2: All right. What are y'all's thoughts on this? A woman wearing makeup and she's using a filter. We see it all day, every day on social media. Ladies, what are your thoughts about it, too? We want to know right now. 833-TALK-TO-DeeDee.
5: That's 833-825-5233.
2: It's DeeDee in the morning.
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1: All right, so good morning. It's Didi in the morning, and a guy, he was seen on social media talking about women wearing makeup and a filter. He says that woman must be unattractive. What do you think? Take a listen at this.
2: When you got to put on makeup and then take a picture with a filter on top of your makeup, you ugly, baby.
3: What?
2: Okay? When you put on makeup to go to the gym, you're ugly. You don't even want to see yourself for real. So you so insecure with yourself, and you want to blame me because I call you ugly. You think you ugly. You just don't want to admit it. If a woman is a folk and she's at home and all she got 60 friends that tell her, girl, you fine. She going to have confidence. But let her go outside and every man say, no, nah, baby, you a folk. That'll humble her.
1: Okay, so wow. What are your thoughts? Here is CD. Hey, CD.
4: Hey, what's up, Didi? I don't think we think she unattractive, but she must think she unattractive because a filter is one thing, but you already got on some makeup, baby girl. What you hiding? You don't want everybody to see that beautiful face? I don't understand. If you think you're fine, if you think you're beautiful, why would you put something on top of that? It doesn't make sense.
5: Okay. What if she's like just trying to change the lighting, though? What if it's not even about her face, the filter?
4: Get you a ring light, Bookie. Go get in that sunlight. The sun is the best filter. You don't need all that extra stuff. If you think you're fine and beautiful, why are you putting on a filter? Why are you hiding?
1: Okay, so CD, let me ask. Are you on social media?
4: I am.
1: And do you take selfies and you take your pictures and you don't use no filter, no nothing?
4: I promise I don't. When I did, it was because I had some bad acne. As soon as I got my skin clear, I brag on the fact that I don't use filters. I'm beautiful. I want everybody to see
1: me. I know that's
4: skin.
1: Right.
2: Man, I like that.
4: Like, look at me. I'm pretty.
1: That's pretty. That's wonderful, girl.
5: Damn.
1: I like that.
5: No.
1: Yeah. I wish I had that.
2: What's
1: kind
2: your
1: of
2: social media?
1: I know. All right.
4: It's VCTHECEE __ERA. So that's Sierra.
6: Good luck with that one.
2: Good luck with that one.
1: It's a lot. It's a lot, CD. But thank you very much for your call. We appreciate it. Here is Crystal. Hey, Crystal. So, you know, the guys, some of the fellas feel like if a woman is wearing makeup already and then she goes and puts a filter on that picture, you know, her picture or whatever, with makeup on, is that a sign that that woman is unattractive? You agree?
7: I don't agree.
5: Thank you.
7: I feel like with...
5: Thank you.
7: I just, you know, technology, I mean, you can have makeup on and have a filter.
5: Uh-huh.
7: And it doesn't necessarily think, I feel that, you know, that person is ugly.
6: Do you not actually want me to see you? You don't want me to see who you are? Like, what your features, you don't want me to see the actual you or what?
7: Well, no, I mean, I do agree with the fact that, you know, it's not necessarily who we are, but it's just enhancing our beauty.
6: But if I meet you, when I see you in person, when I see you come out to shower,
7: I know.
6: Or when we go swimming, I'm going to meet a second person. I don't understand that.
7: Yeah, I get it. It's like you don't want to be catfished because one, you know, you could see one person on the internet and it looks completely different. But?
6: So,
2: hey, leave her alone. Damn.
6: This is to all women, Trey, but the whole butt. What do you mean, but?
2: Let her get her point off. Damn.
6: It's
7: Well, I'm saying, you know, it's just having all those filters maybe not be necessary, but maybe it's just a confidence boost.
5: Facts. I get what you're saying, love, and I agree 1,000%. I think you are 100% right.
1: All right. Well, thank you for your call, Crystal. I really appreciate that. Boy, this is interesting. A lot of women, though, there are a lot of women today we noticed that didn't think it was a problem.
5: Yeah. Yeah. I, like I said, I think it's as simple as I like the filter. I like my makeup. I want to use both. That's it.
1: It does make you look much better than you. It makes you yourself, but a 2.0 version. It does.
5: Honestly, I would like to argue it probably looks worse when you do the makeup with the filter in a lot of cases.
1: I think it distorts some of the features, personally.
5: Yeah.
2: Do y'all feel like some of the women use the makeup and the filter for more likes?
5: No, I wouldn't say so.
1: Yeah, I think so.
5: I wouldn't say so, but I mean, maybe.
1: You think it's fear?
6: I do. I think it's fear. Own who you are. Own what you look like. Post it.
1: See, I don't even know if I think it's fear. I think it is a thing of trying to look good and look your best and attract followers and people and it's a compliment. You get a compliment. Oh my God, yours.
5: Okay.
1: I don't know. Anyways, well, we appreciate all the calls this morning. If you couldn't get through on the phone lines, make sure you hit me up at Didi in the morning.
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9: Good morning, I'm Kirk Montgomery with 6 News. An update this morning on the East Lansing Human Rights Commission. The City Council has unanimously voted to change the city's human relations ordinance, significantly reducing the commission's role in the community. The new changes will now prevent commissioners from investigating or making decisions on allegations of unlawful discrimination. The oversight group must now refer investigations to the state. The East Lansing City Council approves a separation agreement with City Manager Robert Bellman. Mayor Eric Altman says the termination of Bellman's employment came after he voluntarily resigned. He had been on paid administrative leave for 3 weeks after the city's grants coordinator publicly accused him of sexual harassment and verbal abuse. Former Deputy City Manager Annette Irwin will take over Bellman's position for the time being. For the latest news, weather, and sports, watch 6 News.
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21: Hey, Mid-Michigan, this is Ian Kress from the WLNS Sports Department. Last night, the Detroit Tigers would fall 4-2 to the Houston Astros after Will Vest gave up three runs in the bottom of the eighth inning. The Tigers took a 2-1 lead in the top of the eighth with a Dylan Dingler sack fly, but Vest would allow the Astros to get some serious momentum and take the second game of the series. The two teams will wrap up this three-game series later this afternoon at 2:10 p.m. Then the Tigers will turn their attention to a series this weekend against the Chicago White Sox, and it was announced Justin Verlander will be making his return on Sunday for the Tigers, so he will be pitching on Father's Day at Comerica Park. Have a good Wednesday.
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22: I'm Storm Tracker 6 meteorologist Katie Nicolau here with a look at your forecast. Today we'll see rain and storms move in the afternoon and evening, some of which could be severe. The greatest potential for severe storms remains in our southern counties, but it could extend north. We also have a flood watch in place for most of the area, considering we could pick up over an inch of rain. All of this is with high temperatures near 70.
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0: owe you. I'm going to get you back with them right there. Here's another one. You know, sometimes, and here go Chris and Dee Dee again.
1: What we do now?
0: You know, sometimes Chris be wanting you to go to an event that he's involved in. And, you know, he wants you to come and show some love and everything, but you tired, had a long day. You at this event, he noticed that you sleep in front of his friends, embarrassing him while he about to go out there and take us do a speech.
1: Mm-hmm.
0: Chris whispers to you, oh, that's what we doing. Oh, okay. That's what we doing?
1: Okay.
0: Oh, okay. Here you go. Man, sometimes, you know, you may leave your phone unlocked. You go to the outside, get somebody in the car. You come back, you notice that your significant other is going through your phone.
2: Oh, no.
0: You going through your phone. Now, you know, it may be cool, but you would expect them not to do that.
2: Right.
0: You find them on your phone going through your messages and everything. You be like, oh, that's what we doing? Oh, okay. Let me put this code back on.
2: For real. Put my facial recognition back on this phone.
0: For real. All right, here's another one right here, man. Here's another one. Man, look, you get pulled over by the police.
1: Mm-hmm.
0: You know, you're in the 50-mile-hour zone, but you're doing 53.
1: Mm-mm. Oh,
0: they pull you over.
3: Not for 3 miles.
0: You know, you think for 3 miles over, they're speeding you over. And, you know, you think they're going to just give you a warning.
3: Mm.
0: They gonna tell you I'll be right back and come back with a ticket.
1: Yeah.
0: You be looking at them for 3 miles. Really?
2: Uh-uh.
0: That's what you doing?
1: Okay.
0: That's it.
2: JJ, it's better they come back with a ticket than they come back and say, I got some good news and some bad news. Good news is you ain't getting a ticket. Bad news, you got a warrant.
0: You're going to jail. I be dang. That's what we doing. Oh, okay. So these are just some things, man, we go through every day, man, to make you say, oh, that's what we doing.
2: Facts.
1: Oh, okay.
2: Facts.
1: Thank you very much.
0: You're
1: I love the
0: welcome.
1: Title of this one. It always gets me.
0: Yes.
1: All right. Thank you for that, JJ. It's Dee Dee in the morning.
0: Hey.
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1: 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Yeah. 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
1: I just want you guys to know something. After this weekend, you're going to probably hear your president go in on Barack Obama and Michelle.
2: You know he's obsessed.
1: He's obsessed, right? But he's really going to be obsessed now. So, you know, America celebrated 250 years last weekend. He wanted to celebrate. That's where he created the monster truck
3: rally
1: thing that he did at the White House lawn last week. And that's where they had, remember, the UFC fighting. But you know that he had invited a bunch of, different artists to perform. Right. He wanted to have like a concert. Right. And like I said, like a little state fair kind of thing.
2: Yeah.
1: And so he invited a lot of people. Like at one point, I think he did Morris Day and the Time and they declined.
2: They declined.
1: Yeah.
2: Young MC declined. He declined.
1: Yeah.
2: I think the Commodores.
1: They declined.
2: They declined. Uh-uh. Even though ain't but one.
4: So
2: he declined.
1: The Commodore.
2: He declined.
1: Yeah. Who else declined?
2: I think Millie Vanilli, they declined. They declined.
4: Not Millie and Vanilli.
2: Both of them. Vanilla Ice.
1: Decline.
2: Said hell no. Green Day said hell no.
1: Not Green Day.
2: Come on now. Eminem Group D12 said no.
4: Shut up.
5: I remember them.
1: He could get nobody to perform for his big 250-year celebration and for his birthday. All the celebs kept saying no. They said Adele said no. Sabrina Carpenter, Ariana Grande. Everybody was like, I'm not going to do it. Well, he's going to lose his mind now. He's going to probably lose his mind. And I'm going to tell you why.
2: Mm-hmm.
1: So, you know, this weekend, Juneteenth to be exact, former President Barack Obama is opening the Barack Obama Library and Museum on the south side of Chicago.
4: Right.
1: As I'm hearing, there's a lot of folks that are going to be there. Please take a listen at this.
6: The grand opening of the Obama Presidential Center in Chicago will feature an incredible lineup of performers. Listen to this list. Stevie Wonder, Bono, Bruce Springsteen, Christina Aguilera, Common, Jennifer Hudson, John Legend, and Mark Anthony. Some are calling this Obama-palooza.
1: Okay.
3: He's gonna lose his.
1: Y'all know what's getting ready to go down.
2: Yeah,
1: that man gonna be so mad.
5: He's so jealous.
1: He's gonna call all of those people horrible and trashy, and they're not good. And all of those people are gonna go perform for and with the Obamas for the opening of the center.
4: That's insane. I do love the optics of it though. You couldn't get hardly anybody to perform at your event. Now the Obamas have one, and damn near every A-list celeb performer is on that list. That's insane.
3: They're performing for free.
1: For free.
4: I love it.
1: Is that crazy? Come on, JJ. You got more to the list?
2: You know, they say when the cameras go off and get dark, because it's going to be on the south side of Chicago, he said he's going to have Lupe Fiasco.
4: Shut up.
2: He coming out. He's going to do kick push.
4: He's
2: going to have Twister.
4: Shut up.
2: Keith Chief.
4: Chief.
2: Look.
4: Whoa. Chief You're Keith. Not going to do that. There you go.
2: Chief Keith.
4: And then
2: he even found Crucial Conflict.
4: Shut up.
3: Smoking on hay.
2: In the middle of the ball.
1: G Herbo going
2: there.
1: Kanye West.
2: Yeah, for real.
1: Who else we got from Chicago?
2: Matter of fact, Northwest performed.
4: Cut it out.
1: She performed for Obama.
4: Obama said he going to free Dirk just so he can perform.
2: Yeah.
1: Little Dirk.
4: Damn it, man.
5: That's not good.
2: Matter of fact, this the breakout for the two daughters, Sasha and Malia. They performing. They the new city girls. They call them state girls.
4: Stop.
1: Hey, shouts out to the Obama Center. I told y'all it is beautiful.
2: It's gonna be crazy.
1: It is amazing.
2: Yeah.
1: You have got to go see it. If you haven't seen it, you can't get in. You can go to my page, DD in the Morning, and you will see. I did a recap of that place. It is unbelievable. Everybody has got to go to that center as it opens and be available to you. But again, shouts out to the Obamas for gathering all the celebrities to perform. For them.
2: I love it. And nobody turned them down.
1: Nobody turned them down. No, not at all. All right. But get ready for the meltdown coming next week.
3: It's coming.
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8: 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Good morning. I'm Kirk Montgomery with 6 News. Stephanie Chatfield, the wife of former Michigan House Speaker Lee Chatfield, pleads guilty to embezzlement. The Attorney General says she pleaded guilty to one felony count of embezzlement from a nonprofit and will be sentenced to probation as part of the plea deal. Stephanie and her husband are accused of misusing political funds. Her sentencing is scheduled on July 20th. Lee Chatfield is charged with several similar crimes, and his trial is set to start September 21st. East Lansing has a new interim city manager after the city council approved a separation agreement between Robert Bellman and the city. Mayor Eric Altman says the termination of Bellman's employment came after he voluntarily resigned. Bellman was placed on paid leave last month after the grants coordinator accused him of sexual harassment, intimidation, and verbal abuse. For the latest news, weather, and sports, watch 6 News.
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17: Hey, Mid-Michigan, this is Ian Crash from the WLNS Sports Department. The World Cup continued yesterday, and the story of the day was the nightcap. Argentina defeated Algeria 3-0 in Kansas City, and Lionel Messi, the greatest of all time, had a hat trick for Argentina as they pick up the victory in their first game of the World Cup. France defeated Senegal 3-1 as well, and Norway defeated Iraq 4-1. There will be more games today, and the big one to keep an eye on will be at 1 o'clock in Houston. Portugal takes on Congo DR. Portugal, of course, headlined by Cristiano Ronaldo. Have a good Wednesday.
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22: I'm Storm Tracker 6 meteorologist Katie Nicolau here with a look at your forecast. Today we'll see rain and storms move in the afternoon and evening, some of which could be severe. The greatest potential for severe storms remains in our southern counties, but it could extend north. We also have a flood watch in place for most of the area, considering we could pick up over an inch of rain. All of this is with high temperatures near 70.
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1: Good morning. It's Didi in the morning. We got to take our last look at our hot topics because did you hear Chris Brown? He's going out on tour with Usher, but it's what he's doing before this tour, which is going to shock a lot of y'all. Uh-oh. A lot of y'all going to be shocked by what you hear Chris Brown say he's doing. Let's get into it. Here we go.
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4: Yes.
1: All right, you guys, I don't know if you saw this, but I guess LeBron James, he's reunited. Well, this one here ain't it. That's right. He reunited with some of his former Cleveland Cavalier players in Scotland.
2: In Scotland, I saw that.
1: A castle. But this was J.R. Smith talking with, what's that little podcast called? The Pivot.
2: So, yeah, he sat down with on The Pivot with my man Ryan Clark and I can't think my
4: Shannon
2: man.
4: Crowder.
2: Shannon Crowder. Mm-hmm. Man, so he was out there, man, talking about, you know, how he played in the NBA Finals with LeBron and how it almost cost him.
28: Everybody thinks I'm such a f***ed up individual because of a coach or something that they try to throw on my name.
29: I'm talking about Bron, though. I remember y'all sitting on the bench two seats away from each other in 18 with Golden State when your ass ain't know which basket you was running to.
2: Boy.
28: You should have told me you was going to ask. I'm going to spit this damn water on myself, man.
2: For those that I don't remember, man, it was the NBA Finals. J.R. Smith played with LeBron in Cleveland. Mm-hmm. It was down in the nitty-gritty of the game. My man J.R. got the rebound. And for some odd reason, he started heading down the wrong
1: direction and dribbling. Like, what is he doing?
2: And LeBron snapped on him.
4: Snapped on him, man.
2: Because, you know, he supposed to call a timeout. Really supposed to get the ball to LeBron.
1: But I heard heard that that cost him the game, though, right?
2: Yeah, it cost him that game right there. It cost him that game, man. And, you know, it was a while before they even spoke again about that, man. So, luckily, LeBron finally got a ring with Cleveland. So, man, I think they...
4: J.R. Smith done been to college. He done got a degree.
2: Degree, right? Playing golf now.
4: Graduated. Yeah. Like, come on, man.
2: Man, he ain't thinking about that no
4: more. Yeah, leave J.R. alone.
2: Leave J.R. alone, man. J.R. somewhere rolling up right now. Yeah, I meant to go that way.
4: He done so much good personal work on himself.
3: Yeah, let it go.
1: Chris Brown is getting ready to go out on tour. You guys saw this with Usher.
3: Yeah, he said he, in every way, shape, or form, is going to get rid of his dad bod because he is taking his shirt off.
5: Hey, guys and gals. Just letting y'all know, I'm over here trying to get sexy as possible for this damn tour. I'm trying to get it right. So, shirts will be coming off this tour. You know, no dad bod situation going on. Yeah, no honey buns, no extra food. So, hell yeah, when I do my 1-2, go on, scream a little louder.
1: Mm. All right, getting that body right.
2: Yeah,
3: getting it right.
1: I get it. I mean, you're going out with, and Usher has kept his, maintained his body.
2: For real.
1: So I guess I get, you know.
3: Yep.
1: Tracy said, wait a minute, hold on, our producer said, he didn't?
6: Well, recently he was spotted at a show where he had high-waisted pants to hide.
1: He had a belly?
6: That belly.
1: Oh. I ain't seen that one. Okay, we have to see
3: JJ, you agreed. You said he's in shape. Is he in shape?
2: It looked like.
1: Yeah, anytime I've seen Usher, I've not seen a pot belly. I mean.
6: But as a big girl, you could tell when you want to hide your fupa or the developing of a fupa. That was Usher. Yeah.
1: You put on high-waisted pants?
6: Yeah. If you're not conscious about your stomach, not confident,
1: if you don't want anybody to see the fupa,
4: not you done turned Usher into a big girl.
1: Yeah, and then he has a fupa. I thought somebody told me he would have a fuda. But let me move on. Can we please talk about Dion Cole?
2: Yeah, comedian Dion Cole, my main man Dion, man. You know, he has a new rule. Even though I think this rule has kind of been out, but I think people have lost and forgot about it. He was letting you know, man, if you ask me out, you pay.
7: If you ask me to go eat with you, if you're not paying the bill, don't ask me to go. Don't ask me to go to lunch. Don't ask me to go to dinner. Don't ask me to go nowhere if you ain't paying for the bill. And you can call me cheap or whatever you want. It's all good. If I'm hungry and I want something to eat and I ask you to come eat with me, I'm paying for the bill because I'm the one who asked you to come eat with me. Now, if we both together come to an agreement, if we both together go, hey, we hungry. You hungry? I'm hungry too. Let's eat. If it's that, I'm going to pay for the bill. But if you hungry, and you asked me to come eat with you. And I wasn't even thinking about eating. I'm at home reading, chilling, praying, getting closer to God. And you asked me to come eat with you. And I leave everything that I'm doing. You should pay for the bill.
3: I'm not inviting you out there.
4: Count.
1: All right.
4: I don't like when women pay for the date. I honestly don't like this.
1: Oh,
4: really? And this is not me pandering to nobody.
2: Yeah, I get it.
4: I almost hesitate to say it on the radio.
1: He's like this, though. But we can actually confirm.
4: Yeah. I don't like it when if I ask you on a date or you ask me on a date, I pay for it. Mm. And if I say yes, then I pay for it. If I say no, of course, like, we're not going to.
1: All right. You know what? I'm going to go. Coming up, we're going to shut the show down next. It's Didi in the Morning.
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6: I'm Storm Tracker 6 meteorologist Katie Nicolau here with a look at your forecast. Today we'll see rain and storms move in the afternoon and evening, some of which could be severe. The greatest potential for severe storms remains in our southern counties, but it could extend north. We also have a flood watch in place for most of the area, considering we could pick up over an inch of rain. All of this is with high temperatures near 70.
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0: of the Poughkeepsie. 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

0: morning, and if you missed the show, I don't understand makeup at the gym. 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
1: 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I ain't got no alcohol now. You going to bump up?
4: Hey, come on, man. Now, you know what day it is. Thursday. Not only is it No Politics Thursday, but we got to tap in with some Friends of the Morning Show. 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
5: I'm Storm Tracker 6 meteorologist Katie Nicolau here with a look at your forecast. Today we'll see rain and storms move in the afternoon and evening, some of which could be severe. The greatest potential for severe storms remains in our southern counties, but it could extend north. We also have a flood watch in place for most of the area, considering we could pick up over an inch of rain. All of this is with high temperatures near 70.
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12: Mid-Michigan weather on Stax 92.1. I'm Storm Tracker 6 meteorologist Katie Nicolau here with a look at your forecast. Today we'll see rain and storms move in the afternoon and evening, some of which could be severe. The greatest potential for severe storms remains in our southern counties, but it could extend north. We also have a flood watch in place for most of the area, considering we could pick up over an inch of rain. All of this is with high temperatures near 70.
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Wake up with Didi in the morning and get moving with Metro Malik on the way home. 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

0: It's Dee Dee in the morning, and if you miss the show, I don't understand makeup at the gym. Now, that's one thing I will never understand.
1: I think that's too far.
0: Now, I don't wear makeup really at the gym.
2: It's crazy. So you can get sweaty.
0: You can see all of my mustache if you want to at the gym.
1: All right. Yeah.
0: JJ's staring at him now.
1: I'll tell you, I look at it like, boy, you need to line up.
2: Or just, bleach it.
1: You know what? I got my razor in the car now. If you want to. I ain't got no alcohol now. You going to bump up?
3: Hey, come on, man. Now, you know what day it is? Thursday. Not only is it No Politics Thursday, but we got to tap in with some Friends of the Morning Show. Real estate and design team power couple, Egypt Sherrod and Mike Jackson, will be tapping in with us.
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0: 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We're going to slow it down and make the most of the last few moments of your weekend. Slow jams and special expressions to the ones you love. 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I'll see you for Sunday Night Slow Jams. 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
15: I'm Storm Tracker 6 meteorologist Katie Nicolau here with a look at your forecast. Today we'll see rain and storms move in the afternoon and evening, some of which could be severe. The greatest potential for severe storms remains in our southern counties, but it could extend north. We also have a flood watch in place for most of the area, considering we could pick up over an inch of rain. All of this is with high temperatures near 70.
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2: Put it up. Oh, yeah. Baby. Oh, baby.

0: morning, and if you missed the show, I don't understand makeup at the gym. Now, that's one thing I will never understand.
1: I think that's too far.
0: Now, I don't wear makeup at the gym.
2: It's crazy. So you get sweaty.
0: You can see all of my mustache if you want to at the gym.
1: All right.
0: Yeah. JJ staring at me now.
1: I'll tell you, I look at it like, boy, you need to line up.
2: Or just bleach it.
1: You know what? I got my razor in the car now. I ain't got no alcohol now. You gonna bump up?
3: 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Now, you know what day it is? Thursday. Not only is it No Politics Thursday, but we gotta tap in with some Friends of the Morning Show. 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
11: I'm Storm Tracker 6 meteorologist Katie Nicolau, here with a look at your forecast. Today we'll see rain and storms move in the afternoon and evening, some of which could be severe. The greatest potential for severe storms remains in our southern counties, but it could extend north. We also have a flood watch in place for most of the area, considering we could pick up over an inch of rain. All of this is with high temperatures near 70.
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0: 92.1 with the Hits That Ball the Party. Thank you for moving with Metro Malik. Happy Wednesday to you, friend. If you're out there, I feel for you. I don't know how you do it. I can't do it. I mean, out there, like in the dating scene. The New York Post claims single people across America are flocking to the cities that are hosting World Cup games, looking for sexy, rich, eligible international soccer diehards to woo. What if that goes on both sides? Are women wooing men as much as men woo women? Is that... See, these are little details that makes me wonder. Good luck out there. If you're out there in the dating world, I feel for you. Can't do it. But if you're in a loving, caring, comfortable, safe relationship, relish that. You know what's a safe place to be? Right here with the Hits That Power the Party. You know how you can get it and stay connected? You get the app. It was so nice they made it twice for your Android and iOS device. 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Coming up down the line, it's Mark Morrison. It's the Hits That Power the Party at Stax92.1.com.
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The hits of that ball to party, Sex 92.1. Thank you for moving with Metro Malik. Coming up down the river, we got a little something from Dr. Dre and Tim's. Oh, new to Stax. Now, can you imagine if you worked for 2 weeks and then found out when you were supposed to get your paycheck that not only were you not getting paid, but you no longer had a job? How mad would you be? I'm going to give you a scenario down the line that's a little bit worse than that. With the hits that power the party, here's JT on Stax 92.1.

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0: Stags 92.1 with the It's That Power of the Party. Thank you for moving with Metro Malik. Here's a slight perspective of Juneteenth, and it's so much worse than that. So let's say you were at work, and you worked for 2 weeks, and then found out you weren't getting paid. You just weren't going to get paid, and there was nothing you can do about it. How mad would you be? Well, in the reversal of that, people are like, oh, what's the big deal about Juneteenth? Imagine that news did not travel the way that it does now, and you were enslaved in the South, and no one let you know for 2 whole years that you did not have to do what you were being forced to do. And that's where Juneteenth comes along, because people came down into the North to let the people in the South realize, hey, you would no longer have to do this, and you did not have to do this for a total of 2 years. And it was on the 19th of June that these things started happening. I think the first place was Texas. So if you're wondering why there's a Juneteenth celebration all across the land, this is why. It is a celebration of an acknowledgement, I think would be more accurate, of the commemorating the end of slavery in the United States of America. You can find details about Juneteenth and the festivities that are happening this weekend at LansingJuneteenthCelebration.org. LansingJuneteenthCelebration.org. There's things happening tomorrow night. There's things happening all weekend. And it is worth checking out. And I know they're having a free family situation at St. Joseph Park. I think it's from 10 o'clock. From 10 o'clock to 5 o'clock. We have all kinds of activities. It's free to attend. Bring the family. And, you know, share in the celebration of freedom. This is your Lansing local connection as you're moving with Metro Malik with this, that power of the party. Coming up down the line is Beyonce on Stacks 92.1.
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6: We do see a few rain showers and storms continue for tonight. Those lows will drop into the mid to high 50s, and our highs for tomorrow getting into the mid 70s. We do see a few isolated rain showers for tomorrow as well, but those clear out for Friday. For Storm Tracker 6, I'm meteorologist Daniel Nemus.
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That's that pile of the party stacks 92.1. Thank you for moving with Metro Malik. They say there's nothing to do in Lansing. I say you cannot have community without unity. There are all kinds of activities happening in Lansing this weekend, and they're happening over multiple days, which means you can put it on your calendar and do a flow chart and decide where you want to go when. Please do that. Coming up around the corner, it is Tupac and Dolce with Hits That Power the Party. It's Arrested Development on Stacks 92.1.

It's that bottle of Party Stacks 92.1. Happy Wednesday to you, friend. Here comes the boom. Here comes the boom to Jackson Field. I'm going to give you details about that after Mr. Smith and Sierra. Here's Ja Rule as you're moving with Metro Malik with It's That Ball of Party Stacks 92.1.

0: Text 92.1 with the hits that power the party. Thank you for moving with Metro Malik. Happy Wednesday to your friend. Be safe out there in the highways, byways, and throughways. We want to talk to you and not about you. And I'd like to see you at Boom Ball. Here comes the boom. Boom Fest starts at 5:30 outside Jackson Field. Game starts at 7:30. The most epic 4th of July celebration is hitting Jackson Field. See both Boom Ball fireworks finale and the city fireworks from the comfort of your seat in the stadium. If you want to get tickets, go to boomballtour.com. Tickets are available from $25 to $150, and there's some VIP options as well. Boom Ball is baseball with a boom. That's what I know. It's a co-ed baseball game with fun and tricks and dancing and all kinds of good stuff happening at Jackson Field on the 4th of July. That's a Saturday. And I will be there doing something. And I get to bring a friend, so I'm excited about that. So come on out, and here comes the boom. With Is That Power of the Party coming up down the line, a little something from Michael Jackson and En Vogue on Stax 92.1.
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2: 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You gonna bump up? No.
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Text 92.1 with the hits that follow the party. Thank you for moving with Metro Malik. I'm not getting any younger, so I'm trying to, you know, eat a little bit better finally. I got a story about vegetables down the line after TLC and Don Toliver. Here's Drake with the hits that follow the party. 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

0: Stacks 92.1 with his that bar the party. Happy Wednesday to you, friend. It is National Eat Your Veggies today. Vegetable. Have you seen the movie My Blue Heaven? Random thoughts in my head. Where he's in the grocery store and the manager's like, hey, thank you for shopping at whatever grocery store in Podunk, whatever. He's like, is there anything we can get for you? And he's like, arugula. Because Steve Martin's character is a mafia guy from New York City. He's some Italian, and he hasn't had arugula since he's been here. And the manager looks at him and goes, arugula? And he's like, yeah, it's a vegetable. This is one of the funniest movies ever. It's a little dated, but I don't know when it came out, but it's so hilarious. It's a good date movie. It doesn't have a whole lot of violence in it, because I have a mistake of watching violent movies on dates, and it's not good. But arugula, it's a vegetable. So on today, eat some more vegetables. I was joking with a friend. I've been trying to eat a little bit better. And had some vegetables. My cousin had me a meal. I got beans and rice and vegetables and green beans and all this cabbage and all this stuff. And I'm all eating. I'm like, yeah, I'm eating vegetables. And then later that night, I was still hungry. And I went and got some chemical cheese and chips. You know, that chemical nacho cheese. It just come in a can. And it's not, I don't know what it is. But, oh, good googly goo. So I kind of balanced out my vegetables yesterday. So do better than Malik and eat some more vegetables and leave that other stuff alone. Coming up down the line on that party train is Bruno Mars and Blackstreet with It's That Power of the Party. 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
1: 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I'll see you for Sunday Night Slow Jams. 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
14: We do see a few rain showers and storms continue for tonight. Those lows will drop into the mid to high 50s, and our highs for tomorrow getting into the mid 70s. We do see a few isolated rain showers for tomorrow as well, but those clear out for Friday. For Storm Tracker 6, I'm meteorologist Daniel Nemus.
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0: 92.1 with the Hiss Up All the Party. Thank you for moving with Much Malik. Coming up around the corner is Chris Cross. Is going to have you up in the air. Kim Petra is helping up Sam Smith. But here is Blackstreet with the Hiss Up All the Party on Stacks 92.1.
1: Yeah. You know what? I like the players. No diggity, no doubt. Play on, play it. Play on, play it. Yo, Trey, drop the verse.

0: But the rap, no doubt. Yeah. 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Cause I like it. No bigotry, no doubt. Yeah. Black Street Productions. We out, we out. Ride. We out, we out. We
1: out. WQTX. St. John's, Lansing.
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Thank you for moving with Metro Malik. Ice Cube's motivating you down the line. Rihanna's protecting you down the line. And here's Akon and Snoop Doggy Dogg talking about that love stuff on Stax 92.1. 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

0: 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Thank you for moving with Metro Malik. 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It is Thursday, Friday, Saturday, and Sunday, the third annual Lansing Fiesta. I went out there today. They've got setting up the carnival rides. They're setting up the stage. It looks really super cool. What do they got? They're going to have carnival rides, food trucks, live music, DJs, dancing, networking, vendors, Paisanos, beer tent, taco eating contest, and they're giving away a car on Saturday. So check out details at Lansing Fiesta. It's $10 to get in. And then I don't know how much the rides cost. I didn't know. I don't know about that. But then everything else, you know, you get to hang out and have a good time. I know there's a lot going on this weekend, and I'm seeing some grumbling, and that frustrates me because you can't have community without unity. These events are 3 and 4 days long. Spread it out. Go and visit the different things. You've got Juneteenth celebration happening all over town. You've got the Lansing Fiesta. I'm sure there's plenty of stuff going on at different watering holes in the area. There's so many things to do. You can't complain about not having something to do, and then when they do something, you complain about it happening. It doesn't make any sense. So, Lansing Fiesta, I will be your DJ on Friday from 4 to about 11. Then apparently there's two of us. DJ Sensation, I think, is coming through. I don't know. I'm trying to figure out right now. So, we're going to have a good time, and it's going to be fun. We've got all kinds of stuff happening all over Cap City. Enjoy it. Be positive. Support each other. This is your Lansing Local Connection. As you're moving with Metro Malik, coming up down the line, we've got a little bit of Kool & the Gang and DMX on Stacks 92.1.
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2: 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You going to bump up?
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Stacks 92.1 with the Hits That Follow the Party. Thank you for moving with Metro Malik. 28% of Americans say they're very confident in their bedroom activity skill set. 35% say that they are somewhat confident, while 5% are very insecure. What is the percentage of people that are overconfident? That is what the real question would be.

0: all the party stacks 92.1. Thank you for moving with Metro Malik on this Wednesday. Tell me there's nothing to do in Lansing. There's lots of things going on this Lansing, including the 5th annual Family Mental Health Fun Day happening at Potter Park Zoo from 10 a.m. to 2 p.m. Be learning about mental health. They'll have some fun, hands-on family activities to increase your knowledge and information about, mental health. There's free parking, a free zoo ticket, free raffle tickets. I'll be your DJ, and it's going to be a good time and a positive experience. So thank you, Positive Somebody, for having me come through for this cool event. There's lots of things going on all over the city, so hopefully you can schedule it out that best fits your world and maybe explore some things that you haven't done before. Definitely an opportunity for that. You have Juneteenth celebration happening all over the city. You have this event, the Positive Sunday event, and Positive Somebody event happening at Potter Park Zoo. And then you have the Lansing Fiesta. Tell me, you ain't got nothing to do. It's overwhelming at times. There's so many things to do. You should feel good about it because that's what's happening down the line on Stax 92.1.
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15: We do see a few rain showers and storms continue for tonight. Those lows will drop into the mid to high 50s, and our highs for tomorrow getting into the mid 70s. We do see a few isolated rain showers for tomorrow as well, but those clear out for Friday. For Storm Tracker 6, I'm meteorologist Daniel Namus.
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feelings. Stacks 92.1, thank you for feeling good with Hits That Follow the Party. Thank you for moving with Metro Malik Shannon Combs of Lansing. We want to talk to you and not about you. Be safe out there in the highways, byways, and throughways. Coming up around the corner, Tupac is going to talk about the love, and Kendrick Lamar is coming through, and Missy Elliott's coming down the line. Be a star that you are with Hits That Follow the Party on Stacks 92.1.

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2: reincarnated. I was stargazing. Life goes on. I need a hug.

move on with the Hits That Ball the Party. Thank you for moving with Metro Malik. Nadine Zimmerman of Lansing out there putting in the work, listening on the app. You too can have the app. They're so nice. 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

0: This is the Porta Potty, Stix 92.1. Thank you for moving with Metro Malik. A former fisherman in Canada has dedicated himself to cleaning up ocean pollution after a life of littering. Does that mean he littered? His name is Sean Bath, and he runs the Clean Harbors Initiative. They dive into harbors to remove trash like tires and abandoned fishing gear, which can harm marine life. Since starting in 2018, he has pulled tens of thousands of pounds of debris from the water and raised awareness about pollution. His efforts have since grown and now allows him to do both underwater and shoreline cleanups. This is fantastic. Like, I'm a former smoker. I started by throwing cigarette butts on the ground, and then I realized that's littering and it's bad. And then I realized later it's bad for the birds. And this is long after I stopped littering. I would wrap it up and then throw it in a trash receptacle. Now I just quit smoking because it stinks. So I'm very thankful for that as well. But we can learn from our mistakes, yes. And this person seems to be doing it as I read it. And we can keep on going on and trying to be a better human tomorrow than what we were yesterday. Working towards being the best you that you can be. That party train, it's as good as it gets because it has all the party hits. And that train don't ever stop running 365, 24/7. Coming up down the line, it is Michael Jackson and Coolio on Stax 92.1.
1: It's Didi in the morning, and if you missed the show, I don't understand makeup at the gym. 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
2: 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You know what? 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Stop it. I ain't got no alcohol now. You gonna bump up? Oh, no.
4: 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Now, you know what day it is? 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Not only is it no politics Thursday, but we gotta tap in with some friends of the morning show. 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

Stacks 92.1 with the Hits That Follow the Party. Thank you for moving with Much Malik. It's Eminem down the line and T.I. Oh, that T.I. song. I like that a lot. Here's Mary J. Blige bringing that love with the Hits That Follow the Party on Stacks 92.1.

0: Stacks 92.1 with the Is That Ball the Party. Thank you for moving with Metro Malik, and thank you for lending me your ear. Coming up, there was not a lot of affection in the house. There was definitely love. There was definitely being provided for, and I'm very thankful for that. But one of the things that I wanted to make sure that I instilled upon my young ones was that we show love, and we show caring, and we show kindness in all the ways. And we speak positively. We try to uplift each other, and we try to work together, and we show love. And that's where hugs come in. There's lots of hugs in my space, and hugs are great because you give one and you get one in return. For the most part, sometimes you hug somebody to just make them feel better, and that's the thing too. And I've had people in my life, you know, acquaintances and friends and stuff like that, they're like, I wasn't a hugger until I met you, and then all of a sudden you kept hugging and like, yeah, you feel good now, don't you? Like, yeah. So if there's somebody that, especially if you're in close proximity, you know what I mean? Living together, don't be walking past each other. Reach out and touch somebody and let them know how much they mean to you and how important they are, and thank them for being there. That's one of the most important things ever. Make sure that people know that they're special, and that they're special in your lives, and that you really appreciate them allowing you into their world, and give them a hug about it. I'll see you on the flip just after 3 with more Is That Power of the Party, Sex 92.1. Go with love.
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12: Michigan weather on Stax 92.1.
13: We do see a few rain showers and storms continue for tonight. Those lows will drop into the mid to high 50s, and our highs for tomorrow getting into the mid 70s. We do see a few isolated rain showers for tomorrow as well, but those clear out for Friday. For Storm Tracker 6, I'm meteorologist Daniel Nemus.
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2-1 with the Is That Ball the Party. Thank you for moving with Metro Malik coming up around the corner. Professor Jay Z is going to talk about the College of Hard Knocks. Rihanna's coming down the line. Salt and Pepper's going to bring some spice. And then when you hear that, you know the Baker Boys are coming through doing what they do. R Dub's going to slow it down. And on a flip, it's Dee Dee and her crew with the funny and the money. Thank you for being here on this Wednesday. Stay blackety black, black, black. Celebrating the rolling on Stacks 92.1.

0: like I'm Young Thug too. 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
1: Where you at?
0: At the house with it, watching sinners.
1: Who you with?
0: On the couch with my favorite sinner. I was about to, but you convinced us. Should I decorate her walls or log off to Pinterest? 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Even if I

0: 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In Potterville. 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
1: Hey, yeah, I wanna shoot, baby. 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

0: They say a lot of dreams have truth, right?
1: Yes.
0: Now, have you ever dreamt of something, then all of a sudden it became true?
1: That's like deja vu, so yes.
0: Yeah, okay. Well, a man wins $1 million in the lottery after dreaming that he won the lottery.
1: I like that.
0: Crazy.
1: Parallel universes.
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0: Baker Boys in the building. Some say when you go into the dream state, you're actually astro traveling into a whole nother universe that exists.
1: Whole different realm within our realm,
0: yes,
1: right?
0: Yes.
1: That's what you're saying. So Washington, D.C. resident Tommy M. recently won a $1 million Powerball prize. He says that he dreamt about it. After going through some personal losses, including deaths of his mother and dog, he bought a ticket for the March 26th drawing that ended up being a $1 million winner.
0: Yeah, man.
1: All right, a longtime lotto player at the same Northwest Washington store, Tommy plans to use part of his winnings for a vacation and save the rest for retirement. So congratulations, Tommy, for winning your $1 million after dreaming it, and it came to be.
0: I like that, man. That's the way to manifest what is yours already.
1: Dream about it.
0: Dream about it.
1: Yeah.
0: And dream big. Baker Boys Daily. It's the Baker Boys on Stacks.
1: 92.1. Dope.

0: Wax 92.1. Because we love dogs, any dog story I want to talk about, right?
1: Yep, yep.
0: So when a dog sees its owner, its brain releases the same chemical that humans feel when they are in love.
1: Oh, that's awesome.
0: Let's talk about it.
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21: We do see a few rain showers and storms continue for tonight. Those lows will drop into the mid to high 50s, and our highs for tomorrow getting into the mid 70s. We do see a few isolated rain showers for tomorrow as well, but those clear out for Friday. For Storm Tracker 6, I'm meteorologist Daniel Nemus.
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1: I always said the dogs love people so much that you feel their love.
2: Oh, like, yeah.
1: I mean, they don't talk. You know what I mean? They don't have conversations with you, but you know they're so happy when you get home from work or wherever you're at.
2: Yeah. Check this out, man. Dogs don't just love us. They literally fall in love with us every time they see us. Did you know that your dog actually feels love when they look at you?
1: Yeah.
2: Yeah. When your pup makes eye contact with you, their brain releases oxytocin. It's the same love hormone that we produce when bonding with somebody we love.
1: That's pretty cool.
2: Yeah, here's how it works. Locking eyes with your dog boosts oxytocin in both of you. Petting your dog strengthens that bond even more. These little moments like cuddles and snuggles and soft gazes are what build deep trust and connection.
1: Yeah.
2: So when that dog loves you and looks at you, you just got to know, man, it's the best love. It's priceless there.
1: And it's unconditional as well.
2: Yes, it is, man. They're not going to talk back to you. They're not going to say, you know what? I don't like this food tonight. Where's my mayonnaise?
1: Right. They're not going to say, same thing I ate from yesterday. No complaint.
2: Kibbles and bits. Yeah. Kibbles and bits.
1: All day, all night, man. It's the Baker Boys Daily.
3: I will never stop. Pump it up.
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I'm going back to Cali, rising, surprising, advising, realizing she's sizing me up. Her bikini, small, heels,

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1: You guys are great.
0: The hits that power the party. 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